That was tonight's evening opus, the Fantasia on a theme by Thomas Tallis by Ray Vaughan Williams. We heard the New Queens Hall Orchestra. They were led by Barry Wordsworth. We also got to hear, before our evening opus, the third tune for Archbishop Parker's Psalter, Why Fumeth in Sight. That was the theme by Thomas Tallis that Ray Vaughan Williams set his Fantasia based on. We heard the Theater of Voices perform that with Paul Hillier. You can join me tomorrow for another great complete masterwork by a composer. We'll hear the String Quartet No. 14 in C-sharp minor by Beethoven. That'll be tomorrow at the 8 p.m. hour. This is 89.9 WDAV. I'm Keenan Harmon here with music for you this Monday. 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Continuing with some music by Ray Vaughan Williams, here is his shortest symphony, the Symphony No. 8 in D minor. Here's the London Symphony led by Andre Previn.

0: 535 by Antonio Vivaldi. We'll have that and more for you here at 89.9 WDAV, your classical companion. I'm Keenan Harmon, here with music for you this Monday. 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

That was the Concerto in D Minor for Two Oboes, RV 535 by Antonio Vivaldi. Our oboists were Andrea Gullickson and Mark Weiger. They performed with the Czech Philharmonic Chamber Orchestra. 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I'm Keenan Harmon. Glad to be with you, especially now as we go into the night music portion of the evening. We'll start things off with music by Edvard Grieg from his Peer Gynt. Here is the bridal procession passes. Here's the Royal Scottish National Orchestra led by Bjarte Ingeset.

bridal procession passes from Peer Gynt by Edvard Grieg, the Royal Scottish National Orchestra led by Bjarte Ingeset. Just ahead is some music by Haydn. This is 89.9 WDAV. I'm Keenan Harmon here with the Night Music. When it's time to gather around the table, you're invited to pull up a chair and celebrate the end of your busy day with an hour of savory sounds in the WDAV Supper Club. Frank Dominguez serves up a menu of music that goes perfectly with a home-cooked meal or some tempting takeout. You can tune in Monday through Friday from 6 to 7 p.m. on your classical companion, 89.9 WDAV, WDAV.org, or the WDAV mobile app. A little later on, we'll have some music by Charles Gounod, performed by the Cambini Quartet of Paris, also some music by Edward Elgar. Right now, here's music by Franz Joseph Haydn. Here is the Piano Sonata No. 50 in D, performed by Andrew Rangel.

That was Andrew Rangel. We heard the Piano Sonata No. 50 in D by Franz Joseph Haydn. Just ahead, the Cambini Quartet of Paris performs the String Quartet No. 3 in F by Charles Gounod. 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I'm Keenan Harmon here with the Night Music. 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

That was the String Quartet No. 3 in F by Charles Gounod. We heard the Cambini Quartet of Paris. 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I'm Keenan Harmon here with the Night Music this Monday. 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Some incidental music from Grania and Diarmid. Here's the City of Birmingham Symphony led by Sir Simon Rattle.

was the City of Birmingham Symphony led by Sir Simon Rattle. We heard incidental music by Edward Elgar. We heard the incidental music from Grania and Dearmid. 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I'm Keenan Harmon. 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Here is the Poetic Waltz.

0: was the Mexico City Philharmonic. We heard the Poetic Waltz by Felipe Villanueva. The night music continues with pianist Long Long just ahead performing Liu Wenqing's Autumn Moon on a Calm Lake. 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

was Claude Debussy's Footprints in the Snow from his book one of Preludes. We heard pianist Ivan Morovich. Before that, we heard the Adagio Slow Waltz from Act 3 of Cinderella by Sergei Prokofiev. We heard that with the London Symphony. And before that, we heard pianist John Linehan perform The Almond Trees by John Ireland. And before that, we heard the love theme from the movie Ben-Hur. The music was by Miklos Rocha, and we heard it with the City of Prague Philharmonic. Just ahead is music by Michael Haydn, Mozart, and Johann Christoph Friedrich Bach. We'll hear just ahead the Adagio from the Violin Concerto in B-flat by Michael Haydn with violinist Lucas Hagen and the ensemble Camerata Salzburg. 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I'm Keenan Harmon here with the night music. The Charlotte Master Chorale is about to launch its 76th season, and this week their chamber choir helped kick off WDAV's newest small batch concert series. This year, the group will celebrate community, belonging, and the power of voices singing together through a variety of concerts that include recent choral compositions as well as classics like Fauré's Requiem. Artistic director Kenny Potter is the guest on this week's episode of Piedmont Arts, and he tells us about the season and other interesting projects the organization is undertaking. Plus, Phil Vavra has plenty of fun activities to recommend in his fanfare segment. 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

That was a movement from the Symphony No. 6 by Johann Christoph Friedrich Bach. We heard the Cologne Chamber Orchestra led by Helmut Müller-Bruhl. Before that, we heard pianist Andreas Haeflinger perform the second movement from the Piano Sonata No. 16 by Mozart. 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I'm Keenan Harmon. Glad you're here listening. We've got wonderful music continuing as the night progresses. We've got some music a little later on by Sir Edward Elgar, as well as Sergei Rachmaninoff. Music here by Nikolai Rimsky-Korsakov. Here is The Line of Flying Clouds Grows Thin. Here's cellist Misha Maisky with pianist Pavel Gilyov.

0: That was the Andante Cantabile from Hebrew Melodies by Yosef Yakim. We heard on viola Michael Geiler with pianist Loretta Blumer. Before that, we heard Sergei Rachmaninoff's Prelude in D, performed by pianist Alessio Bax. And before that, we heard Love's Greeting by Edward Elgar with the English Symphony Orchestra. The night music continues with the music of Alessandro Marcello. We're going to hear the Adagio movement from the Oboe Concerto in D minor with Joseph Kies on the oboe with the Ferenc Erkel Chamber Orchestra, plus music by Jean-Philippe Rameau and Johann Sebastian Bach. 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

was a transcription of Johann Sebastian Bach's Chaconne in D minor. We heard pianist Susan Chan. Before that, we heard The Tender Complaints by Jean-Philippe Rameau, performed by Sergio and Odair Assad on guitars. This is 89.9 WDAV, your classical oasis. I'm Keenan Harmon here with the Night Music this Monday. Here's a movement from the Symphony No. 3 by Louis Spohr. Here's the Southwest German Radio Symphony.

That was Love's Dream, number 3 by Franz Liszt. We heard the Slovak Philharmonic Orchestra. Before that, we heard pianist Timur Sergeyanya perform Meditation by Tchaikovsky. You're listening to The Night Music here at 89.9 WDAV. I'm Keenan Harmon. So good to be your classical companion this Monday. Mozart and Haydn will take us home with The Night Music this Monday. We're going to hear pianist Lars Vogt with Christian Tetzlaff on violin. Here is the second movement to the Sonata in A for piano and violin by Mozart.

0: Nicholas McGuigan led Philharmonia Baroque. We just heard the Adagio from the Symphony No. 57 by Franz Joseph Haydn. And that'll do it for the Night Music this Monday. I'm Keenan Harmon. Glad to close the night out with you. I hope you have a wonderful rest of your night. The music continues with the early shift with Ted Weiner. 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

A pair of harpsichord pieces from the early 18th century French musician François Couperin. Music transcribed for guitar, John Williams performing. The Harvesters before that, The Mysterious Barricades. Good evening, this is your classical companion overnight, 89.9 WDAV, a service of Davidson College and supported by listeners just like you. I'm Ted Weiner, it's a pleasure to share your company during the overnight hours. We next hear from Mozart, his string quartet number 20 in D major, Kirchenlisting 499, and the Solomon String Quartet of London performing.

From London, the Solomon String Quartet, led by its founder, the violinist Simon Standage, with Mozart's String Quartet No. 20 in D major. 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Good evening, I'm Ted Weiner, and next music by the eminent Swedish composer Wilhelm Petersen Berger. From 1914, actually he wrote a series of three orchestral suites between 1896 and 1914, the Flowers of Froso, and this is the suite number one from that series, the Norrköping Symphony Orchestra of Sweden, led by Mikhail Yurovsky.

The first of the three orchestral suites, The Flowers from Frosso, by the Swedish composer and music critic Wilhelm Petersen Berger, the Norrköping Symphony led by Mikael Jurowski. From the Catherine and Wilton Connor Broadcast Studio, this is Classical Public Radio, 89.9 WDAV, WDAV HD1 Davidson, and globally through our web stream at wdav.org. And a very good morning to you. I'm Ted Weiner. The Violin Concerto No. 3 in A Major by Joseph Haydn, the Handel and Haydn Society Orchestra of Boston, led by Harry Christophers, and the soloist is the current concertmaster of the Handel and Haydn Society Orchestra, Aislinn Noski.

The Violin Concerto No. 3 in A Major by Joseph Haydn, the Handel and Haydn Society Orchestra of Boston, led by Harry Christophers. And the soloist is the current concertmaster of the Handel and Haydn Society Orchestra, hailing from Toronto, brilliant young violinist. Her name, Aislinn Noske. 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Good evening. I'm Ted Weiner. Next, from the early 18th century Bohemian, Jan Dismas Zelenka, his trio Sonata No. 4 in G minor, with an ensemble led by oboist Heinz Holliger.

It was Heinz Holliger leading the ensemble with the Trio Sonata No. 4 in G minor by the early 18th century Bohemian Jan Dismas Zelenka on 89.9 WDAV and WDAV.org. Good evening. I'm Ted Weiner. We bounce up to 1928 for the English countryside, a Moorside Suite by Gustav Holst, the Northern Symphonia led by David Lloyd Jones.

drawing a musical picture of the English countryside, A Moorside Suite by Gustav Holst. The Northern Symphonia was led by David Lloyd Jones. From the Catherine and Wilton Connor Broadcast Studio, this is Classical Public Radio, 89.9 WDAV, WDAV HD1 Davidson, and globally through our web stream at wdav.org. It's a pleasure to share with you the music and your time during the overnight hours every single night of the week. I'm Ted Weiner. We next hear one of Camille Saint-Saëns' greatest compositions and one of his own personal favorites, his Symphony No. 3 in C minor, known as the Organ Symphony. Two out of the three sections feature a pipe organ. E. Power Biggs, a legendary organist, featured with the Philadelphia Orchestra led by Eugene Ormandy.

Not only a favorite of audiences everywhere, but also Camille Saint-Saëns' own personal favorite, his Symphony No. 3, the Organ Symphony, E. Power Biggs, the soloist with the Philadelphia Orchestra, led by Eugene Ormandy, a work written by special commission by the Royal Philharmonic Society in London in 1886. 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Good evening, I'm Ted Weiner, and we bump up to 1920 to hear the set of five melodies by Sergei Prokofiev. We hear violinist Joshua Bell and pianist Oli Mostonen.

Sergei Prokofiev in 1920 writing a set of five melodies for mezzo-soprano, but he also made this arrangement for violin and piano. Joshua Bell and Olli Mustonen were the musicians respectively on 89.9 WDAV and WDAV.org. From 1920 all the way back to the early part of the 17th century, the Renaissance period, Claudio Monteverdi's setting of Beata Sphere, Blessed is the Man, Concerto Italiano, is led by its founder, Rinaldo Alessandrini.

One of the greatest composers of the Renaissance period, dating from 1567 to 1643, Claudio Monteverdi, his setting of Beatus Vir, Blessed is the Man. The voices and musicians of Concerto Italiano, led by its founder at the harpsichord, Rinaldo Alessandrini. This is 89.9 WDAV, a service of Davidson College, supported by listeners like you. It's my pleasure to bring you the music. I'm Ted Weiner, and we've got time to hear the two bits, a tuneful bit and a blarneying bit by the American composer Henry Cowell, flutist Carol Winsens, along with pianist Samuel Sanders.

from the 20th century American composer Henry Cowell, his Two Bits, and the name of the bits, a tuneful bit and a blarneying bit. And we heard flutist Carol Winsense and pianist Samuel Sanders. From the Catholic

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Good morning, I'm Ted Weiner. We continue with the fourth movement, the Adagio from the Symphony No. 9 by Gustav Mahler. The Royal Concertgebouw Orchestra of Amsterdam is led by Ricardo Chailly.

From 1909, the final orchestral work by Gustav Mahler, his Symphony No. 9, we heard the fourth movement Adagio with the Royal Concertgebouw Orchestra led by Ricardo Chailly. 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I'm Ted Weiner, and we next hear the Orchestra of the Age of Enlightenment, a distinguished ensemble of period instrumentation with the Brandenburg Concerto No. 1 in F major by Sebastian Bach.

The Brandenburg Concerto No. 1 by Sebastian Bach, featuring the period instruments of the Orchestra of the Age of Enlightenment. And the featured musicians are worthy of note, Catherine McIntosh on the piccolo violin, Paul Goodwin oboe, and the horns of Timothy Brown and Susan Dent. This is 89.9 WDAV, your classical companion overnight. I'm Ted Weiner. She was one of the most brilliant pianists of her time and also the most accomplished female musician and composer, Amy Beach. From 1911, her Tyrolean Waltz Fantasy, we hear pianist Joanne Polk.

In Boston society in the late 19th century, women were still expected to make the home, no matter how talented they were artistically. But when Amy Beach's much older husband, a distinguished physician, died, that freed up Amy to really fulfill her musical and artistic destiny. A child prodigy, Amy Beach, from 1911, her Tyrolean waltz fantasy, and we heard pianist Joanne Polk. From the Catherine and Wilton Connor Broadcast Studio, this is Classical Public Radio, 89.9 WDAV, WDAV HD1 Davidson, and globally through our web stream at WDAV.org. And a very good morning to you. I'm Ted Weiner. It is still one of the most popular ballets in production from 1870, Coppelia by Leo Delibes.

It is still one of the most popular ballets in production from 1870, Coppelia by Leo Delib. We heard this orchestral suite with the Polish National Radio Symphony. 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Mozart's Oboe Concerto is next, dating from 1777, written for Mozart's good friend, a very distinguished oboist of the time, Giuseppe Ferlendis. In this performance, Paul Goodwin's the soloist with the English concert, led by Trevor Pinnock.

The Oboe Concerto by Mozart, Paul Goodwin, the soloist with the English concert, led by Trevor Pinnock. 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I'm Ted Weiner. A companion piece to his academic festival overture, A Bright Happy Piece, is the, more dramatic work, The Tragic Overture by Johannes Brahms, the Vienna Philharmonic led by Leonard Bernstein.

from 1880, from a pair of companion and contrasting concert overtures by Johannes Brahms. Next to the Academic Festival Overture was this, the Tragic Overture, the Vienna Philharmonic, led by Leonard Bernstein, on 89.9 WDAV and WDAV.org. I'm Ted Weiner. It's always a pleasure to share time with you during the overnight hours here on WDAV.

It was the 10th of the 12 symphonies that Joseph Haydn composed for his adoring London audiences. From 1794, the symphony number 102 in B-flat major by Joseph Haydn, and we heard the Orpheus Chamber Orchestra. 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Good morning, I'm Ted Weiner. Autor Rina Respighi once again dipping back into ancient music and orchestrating the Chaconne in G minor, originally by a composer named Vitali. Michael Exleben is the violinist with the New Berlin Chamber Orchestra.

Ottorino Respighi found an old chaconne by a Baroque-era composer named Vitali and orchestrated into a chaconne for violin and strings back in the 1920s. Michael Exleben was the violinist. He also led the New Berlin Chamber Orchestra on 89.9 WDAV and WDAV.org. Carl Philipp Emanuel Bach, next from his time at the court of Frederick the Great from 1755, a concerto originally written for organ or harpsichord, but it's become very popular as a flute concerto. Eckhard Haupt is the soloist with the CPE Bach Chamber Orchestra.

The Flute Concerto in G Major by Carl Philipp Emanuel Bach. His namesake ensemble, the CPE Bach Chamber Orchestra, led by Hartmut Henschel, featured flute soloist Eckhard Haupt. This is 89.9 WDAV and WDAV.org. A very good morning to you. I'm Ted Weiner. We next hear this glorious double piano concerto in A-flat by Felix Mendelssohn. We'll hear the finale with the brothers Anthony and Joseph Paratori with the Rias Symphony Orchestra led by Juroš Lahovič.

The teenage Felix Mendelssohn wrote two double piano concertos for he and his sister Fanny to perform at the popular Mendelssohn family house soirees. This, the concerto in A-flat major for two pianos and orchestra. We heard the finale with a pair of siblings, like the Mendelssohns, Anthony and Joseph Peratori, with the Rios Symphony Orchestra led by Juroš Lahovič. Always a pleasure to spend time with you. I'm Ted Weiner on Classical 89.9 WDAV and WDAV.org. Next, the Children's Games Suite by Georges Bizet, the Bastille Orchestra led by Myung-Hun Chung.

The Children's Games by Georges Bizet on WDAV. That suite of 12 miniatures was originally composed for piano four hands, but we heard it performed there by the Bastille Orchestra with Myung-Won Chung conducting. And thanks to Ted Weiner for that selection. Good morning, I'm Phil Vavra. Hope you're doing well. 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Looking at the weather, nice day, sunny with a high of 88. It'll be mostly clear tonight, low 67, and tomorrow sunny with the high right around 90. Handel, Haydn, and Saint-Saëns are coming up this hour. Here's the Romance in D minor.

Edward Elgar's Romance in D Minor on your classical Oasis, 89.9 and WDAV.org. Bassoonist Graham Salvage performing that with the Halle Orchestra, led by Mark Elder. And good morning, I'm Phil Vavra. It's great to be with you. Music by George Friedrich Handel is up ahead. It's made possible by WDAV donors and Davidson Lands Conservancy, announcing their 21st annual Run for Green, featuring a 5K, 10K, and half marathon on Saturday, September 26th. All proceeds go to protect the things that enhance running in Davidson: open land, trees, greenways, trails, and wildlife habitat. Details and registration at davidsonlands.org. The Orpheus Chamber Orchestra, based in New York City since 1972 and performing without a conductor in all that time. Here they are performing Handel's Concerto Grosso in B-flat Major, Opus 6, Number 7.

Here's the Concerto Grosso in B-flat major, Opus 6, number 7, by George Friedrich Handel. Great performance by the Orpheus Chamber Orchestra. From the Catherine and Wilton Connor Broadcast Studio, good morning. I'm Phil Vavra, and this is Classical Public Radio, 89.9 WDAV, a service of Davidson College, supported by listeners like you. Not just listeners, but music selectors. Yeah, every week we give you the chance to pick the music we play on WDAV. And maybe there's a favorite of yours that you haven't heard us play in a while. Well, sometimes we need a reminder, and all you need to do is fill out the request form with the name of the piece and composer at WDAV.org/request, and then tune in for WDAV by request every Sunday from noon to 1 with Lauren Rico. Music by Haydn is on the way, plus a Tuesday trivia teaser, and this by French composer Camille Saint-Saëns, a single movement piece he wrote as a piano trio in North Africa in 1910. And Saint-Saëns reportedly hated overly sentimental or programmatic titles. It was his publisher who called it The Muse and the Poet to make it more marketable. Here it is with violinist Noah Geller, cellist Mark Gibbs, and the Kansas City Symphony led by Michael Stern.

The Muse and the Poet by Camille Saint-Saëns on 89.9 and WDAV.org. Classical music when you need it most. We heard Noah Geller playing the violin, Mark Gibbs cello, and Michael Stern was the conductor with the Kansas City Symphony. Well, let's see what's inside this week's Tuesday Trivia Quiz. Always five questions about something to do with classical music, and I always like to lend a hand when I can, especially since you have a chance to win two tickets to our first small batch concert of the new season with the Charlotte Master Chorale Chamber Singers at Free Range Brewing this Saturday night. Here's one of those five questions. This composer's work, The Unanswered Question, features a string ensemble, a solo trumpet, and a woodwind quartet playing in three different tempos. Was that written by A. Charles Ives, B. John Cage, C. Aaron Copland, or D. Germaine Taillefer? Now, if you don't know off the top of your head, stick around for the answer. Here's the first movement of the Cello Concerto No. 1 in C by Franz Joseph Haydn. The cellist is Wendy Warner, performing with Camerata Chicago. Drosten Hall conducts.

There's the first movement of Haydn's Cello Concerto No. 1 in C Major. Wendy Warner was the soloist, and Drosten Hall directed Camerata Chicago on 89.9 and WDAV.org. Music by Louis Spohr is on the way, and what about that Tuesday trivia question? This composer's work, The Unanswered Question, features a string ensemble, a solo trumpet, and a woodwind quartet playing in three different tempos. Is it A, Charles Ives, B, John Cage, C, Aaron Copland, or D, Germain Taillefer? The answer is A. Charles Ives composed that study in contrast known as The Unanswered Question in 1908. And the rest of the quiz is at WDAV.org. You can also have it sent to you every week by signing up at WDAV.org/subscribe. And you could win a pair of tickets for our Small Batch concert this Saturday night with the Charlotte Master Chorale Chamber Singers at Free Range Brewing in NoDa. Details about that also on our events calendar. And I'll preview another question for you around 8:30 this morning. Music for a group of nine. Here's the finale of the Grand Nonetto in F by Louis Spohr. It's performed by the Vienna-Berlin Wind Ensemble and String Quartet.

The music of German composer Louis Spohr. That was the finale to his Grand Nonetto in F major, performed by the Vienna Berlin Wind Ensemble and String Quartet. 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Hi there, I'm Phil Vavra. Hope you're having a good morning, and thanks for making us a part of it. Sunshine today with a high of 88. It'll be mostly clear this evening, a low of 67 overnight, and tomorrow, sunny with a high of 90. Every January 1st at 11:15 a.m., the Vienna Philharmonic takes the stage for its traditional New Year's concert. This began in 1939, and starting in 1987, they've used a different guest conductor each year. In 2009, Daniel Barenboim was on the podium, and he led this performance of the Overture to the Gypsy Baron by Johann Strauss Jr. It's our coffee cup concert.

The Overture to the Gypsy Baron, Johann Strauss Jr.'s 1885 operetta, and it was our Coffee Cup Concert on 89.9 and WDAV.org with the Vienna Philharmonic, led by Daniel Barenboim, performing on New Year's Day 2009. And speaking of live performances, WDAV's new small batch concert series gets underway this week with a performance by the Charlotte Master Chorale Chamber Singers on Saturday at Free Range Brewing in Charlotte. Their official season kicks off with a performance of Mozart's Requiem by the larger full ensemble on September 11th to commemorate the 25th anniversary of 9/11. Artistic director Kenny Potter is the guest on this week's Piedmont Arts episode, and he talks about the season as well as the Young Singers of Charlotte, a new program for high schoolers. You can hear that conversation plus the weekly fanfare recommendations at WDAV.org/podcasts, Apple Podcasts, and iHeart Podcasts. Vivaldi and Beethoven are coming up a little later. Music now from English composer Arthur Somervell. This is the finale of his Violin Concerto in G Major, written in 1930. Anthony Marwood is the soloist, with Martin Brabbins conducting the BBC Scottish Symphony Orchestra.

0: Your classical companion, 89.9 WDAV, with the finale of Arthur Somerville's Violin Concerto in G. The violinist was Anthony Marwood, playing with the BBC Scottish Symphony Orchestra. Martin Brabbins conducting. And good morning, I'm Phil Vavra. Thanks so much for joining me. 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The London Philharmonic Orchestra performs Edward Elgar's Cocaine Overture next.
1: 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And at noon, it's the Mozart Cafe with works from Amadeus's time by the likes of Haydn, Chevalier de Saint-Georges, and of course, Mozart. 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

The Cockaigne Overture in London Town by Edward Elgar. Cockaigne is an old medieval term for an imaginary land of plenty and idle ease, later used as a playful nickname for London. And that was the London Philharmonic Orchestra, with Leonard Slatkin conducting on 89.9 WDAV, a service of Davidson College, supported by listeners like you. 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A Vivaldi oboe concerto is coming up in a few minutes. Here comes the opening movement of Ludwig van Beethoven's Symphony No. 4 in B-flat major. The fourth gets a little overshadowed by the two heavyweights on either side of it, the third symphony, the Eroica, and of course, Beethoven's fifth. But the fourth deserves to be heard. First movement, Royal Philharmonic Orchestra, Andrew Previn conducting.

From Beethoven's Symphony No. 4 in B-flat, that was the first movement, with Andre Previn conducting the Royal Philharmonic Orchestra on your classical oasis, 89.9 WDAV. Now, tonight's evening opus at 8 o'clock will feature the Brentano Quartet performing a complete masterpiece by Beethoven, his String Quartet No. 14 in C-sharp minor, which is the musical centerpiece of the 2012 film A Late Quartet. And that's our next feature in the Real Music Film Series, Thursday, September 3rd at Independent Picture House in Charlotte. All the details, including ticket info, at WDAV.org. Just click calendar at the top of the homepage. By the way, the Brentano Quartet is who performed the String Quartet No. 14 for the film soundtrack, so you're getting a bit of an audio preview to the movie tonight at 8. Mozart is about 12 minutes away, and it's music of the Baroque era now. This is the Oboe Concerto in A Minor, RV 461 by Antonio Vivaldi. The soloist is Emilia Cianchi, performing with the Budapest Strings.

That's Vivaldi's Oboe Concerto in A Minor, RV 461. Emilia Csonky, the oboist, performing with the Budapest Strings. 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Music is made possible by our donors and 7th Street Concerts, presenting The Day the Music Didn't Stop, 9/11 at 25 years. The Reverend Dr. Stuart Hoke shares his firsthand account from Ground Zero, and musicians from 7th Street Concerts will perform works inspired by the events of 9/11 during this immersive evening that explores how music can sustain us through tragedy and illuminate our shared humanity. 7 p.m. Tuesday, September 1st at St. Peter's Episcopal Church. Tickets at 7thstreetconcerts.org. I'm Phil Vavra. Thanks so much for joining me this morning. A sunny Tuesday with a high of 88. It'll be mostly clear tonight, low 67. And tomorrow, sunny again with a high around 90. A noteworthy story from Loki Karuna is coming up this hour, plus a Tuesday trivia teaser and music by Bach and Schubert. Good stuff on the way. We'll begin with Mozart, who wrote this when he was 9 while on his musical tour of Western Europe. The story is that young Wolfgang became seriously ill while in The Hague, and he wrote this symphony probably while he was laid up and convalescing. It's the Symphony No. 5 in B-flat major. Nicholas Ward conducts the Northern Chamber Orchestra.

That's the Symphony No. 5 in B-flat major by Mozart, composed in December of 1765 while the 9-year-old Wunderkind was under the weather. Yeah, he was laid up in bed in The Hague and still managed to write that. That must have been some chicken noodle soup. The Northern Chamber Orchestra was led by Nicholas Ward on 89.9 WDAV, a service of Davidson College, supported by listeners like you. 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Music now by Hamilton Hardy, who lived from 1879 to 1941. After an early career as a church organist in his native Ireland, Hardy moved to London at the age of 20 and became a well-known piano accompanist as well as a composer. And this is A Comedy Overture. Bryden Thompson directs the Ulster Orchestra.

0: A comedy overture written in 1906 by Irish-born composer Hamilton Hardy. The Ulster Orchestra was led by Bryden Thompson on your Classical Companion in the Morning, 89.9 and WDAV.org. The new small batch season starts this Saturday night with the Charlotte Master Chorale Chamber Singers at Free Range Brewing, and you have a chance to win two tickets with Tuesday Trivia this week. The five-question quiz is on the website now, or it may be on its way to your inbox if you signed up at wdav.org/subscribe. Here's another question to help you in your quest for victory. This medieval composer, writer, philosopher, mystic, and polymath is perhaps best known for the Ordo Virtutum, arguably the oldest surviving morality play. Is it A, Guillaume de Machaut, B, Hildegard von Bingen, C, Guillaume du Fay, or D, Perrotin the Great? Stick around for the answer.
1: Picture yourself at a party or some other sort of social gathering. If someone walked up to you and said, "Do you need a tuner? Because you look very sharp," how would you react? I guess it's fair to say that even musical pickup lines can be a bit cheesy, but that doesn't mean music itself can't be a little flirtatious. How you doing? I'm Loki Karuna, and on today's edition of Noteworthy, I'd like to invite you to be wooed by a very flirtatious piece of music. One by composer Gabriella Lena Frank. Gabriella's upbringing was quite colorful and even more diverse, and it shows in her music. Across her catalog, you'll find works that honor the stories and experiences of people not only in the United States, but throughout all of the Americas, including this composition that mixes Western classical techniques with the sounds of South America. What Gabriella depicts in this movement is a flirtatious love song, typically delivered by men looking to, well, pick someone up. It's a tune that she called Coqueteos. In more recent years, Gabriella Lena Frank has picked up many students with her Creative Music Academy, quickly becoming one of the most sought-after experiences for up-and-coming composers. She's a force to be reckoned with, from her fortes to her musical flirtations, earning her a spot among today's most noteworthy. Noteworthy is a production of WDAV Classical Public Radio.
0: That and other noteworthy stories live at noteworthyclassical.org. Be sure to check it out. This is Introduction, Jungle Jaunt, from Three Latin American Dances by Gabriella Lena Frank. The Utah Symphony is led by Keith Lockhart.

Introduction, Jungle Jaunt from Three Latin American Dances by Gabriela Lena Frank on your classical Oasis 89.9 and WDAV.org. Keith Lockhart directed the Utah Symphony. And let's dive back into our Tuesday trivia question for this hour. This medieval composer, writer, philosopher, mystic, and polymath is perhaps best known for the Ordo Virtutum, arguably the oldest surviving morality play. Is it A, Guillaume de Machaut, B, Hildegard von Bingen, C, Guillaume Dufay, or D, Perrotin the Great? It's neither of the Guillaumes. Well, the answer is B, Hildegard von Bingen. She was a nun, a mother superior, canonized in 2012, and many scholars consider her to be the founder of scientific natural history in Germany. All right, the rest of this week's quiz is at WDAV.org. Good luck winning the small batch tickets, and hopefully we'll see you there Saturday night. Music by Bach is still coming up this hour. Here's the Fantasy in F Minor by Franz Schubert, written for piano four hands, but orchestrated by Dmitri Kabalevsky. Pianist Michael Korstick performing here with the NDR Radio Philharmonic. Alan Francis conducts.

Franz Schubert's Fantasy in F Minor, originally for piano four hands, but orchestrated by Russian composer Dmitry Kabalevsky in 1961. Michael Korstick was at the piano with Alan Francis conducting the NDR Radio Philharmonic on 89.9 and WDAV.org. Good morning, I'm Phil Vavra. We'll hear from Bach next. 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Here comes Johann Sebastian Bach's Trio Sonata in C Minor, BWV 526. It's performed by violinists Rachel Harris and Farron Scott, harpsichordist Carolyn Gibley, and cellist Tatty Theo, also known as the Brook Street Band.

0: The Brook Street Band, performing Johann Sebastian Bach's Trio Sonata in C Minor, VWV 526, on Classical Public Radio, 89.9 WDAV, WDAV HD1 Davidson, and WDAV.org. I'm Phil Vavra. Good morning, and thanks for listening. Sunny today with a high of 88, and mostly clear sky tonight, low 67, and tomorrow, more sunshine with a high right around 90 degrees. Music by Alexander Borodin is on the way, and we'll hear the Atlanta Symphony Orchestra perform his Overture to Prince Igor next.
1: 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Philip Seymour Hoffman, Christopher Walken, and Catherine Keener star in a drama hailed by Roger Ebert as an insightful, dignified reflection on art, aging, and collaboration. 7 p.m., September 3rd at the Independent Picture House in Charlotte. 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

Russian composer Alexander Borodin died in 1887 before his opera Prince Igor was complete, but Nikolai Rimsky-Korsakov and Alexander Glazunov took care of the final touches, and it premiered in 1890. That was Borodin's overture, performed by the Atlanta Symphony Orchestra with Robert Shaw conducting on 89.9 and WDAV.org, where we'll hear from Louise Ferranc in just a moment. 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From pianist Joanne Polk's album of Louise Ferranc's Etudes and Variations for Solo Piano, this is the cavatina from Bellini's Norma.

Pianist Joanne Polk performing on 89.9 and WDAV.org. That's from her album of Louise Farrenc's Etudes and Variations for Solo Piano, the Cavatina from Bellini's Norma. Good morning, I'm Phil Vavra. Thanks for being here. I have a flute concerto coming up for you next. 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Spent quite a bit of time in London and Paris. This is his flute concerto in G. The flutist is Jean-Pierre Rampal, who also leads the Franz Liszt Chamber Orchestra.

Flutist Jean-Pierre Rampal was also known for his love of food, and he had a rule that wherever he went on tour, he would eat, quote, only the cuisine of the country he was in. He developed a particular fondness for Japanese food, and in 1981 actually wrote an introduction to The Book of Sushi. That was Rampal performing the Flute Concerto in G by Spanish composer Joan Baptista Pla, along with the Franz Liszt Chamber Orchestra on 89.9 and WDAV.org. And the website is where you'll find our blog, of course. It's called Of Note, good place for classical music news and features. 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Plus, the Fanfare column has the latest on sounds, sights, and bites in our area. 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A couple of selections here from pianist Marc-Andre Hamelin's 2022 album of the Complete Rags of William Bolcom, the American composer who was part of a ragtime revival in the late 1960s and early 1970s. This is the Epithalamium Rag.

The Eternal Feminine from the Garden of Eden by William Bolcom. The pianist was Marc-André Hamelin on his 2022 Hyperion release, William Bolcom, The Complete Rags. We'll hear from another American composer in a moment. Music on 89.9 WDAV is made possible by our donors and 7th Street Concerts, presenting The Day the Music Didn't Stop, 9/11 at 25 years. The Reverend Dr. Stuart Hoke shares his firsthand account from Ground Zero, and musicians from 7th Street Concerts will perform works inspired by the events of 9/11 during this immersive evening that explores how music can sustain us through tragedy and illuminate our shared humanity. 7 p.m., Tuesday, September 1st, at St. Peter's Episcopal Church. Tickets at 7thstreetconcerts.org. Linda Robbins Coleman is a native of Des Moines, Iowa, studied at Drake University there, and has been composer in residence at numerous colleges. This is her 1996 piece, For the Beautiful Land. Reuben Blundell conducts the Lansdowne Symphony Orchestra.

For a Beautiful Land by American composer Linda Robbins Coleman, written in 1996. The Lansdowne Symphony Orchestra was led by Ruben Blundell on WDAV. And good morning, I'm Phil Vavra. Sunny skies today with a high of 88. It'll be mostly clear this evening, overnight low 67. And tomorrow, sunny again with the high around 90. Rachel Stewart will join you here in a moment and take you through to 1 o'clock. Time for Mr. Mendelssohn. This is his great Hebrides Overture, Fingal's Cave, inspired by his travels to the Scottish island of Staffa. The Montreal Symphony Orchestra performs it on Classical Public Radio, 89.9 WDAV, WDAV HD1 Davidson, and WDAV.org. Have a great day.

The Hebrides Overture, Fingal's Cave, by Felix Mendelssohn, inspired by his trip to the Scottish island of Staffa in 1829. Good morning. This is 89.9 and WDAV.org, and I'm Rachel Stewart. It's great to be with you on this Tuesday, and we've got music by Dvorak to look forward to, also music by Schumann and Nicolai. 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Open Tuesday through Saturday from 9 a.m. to 4:30 p.m. and other days by appointment at waxhawantiqueclockshop.com or 704-843-4120. Music next by Leo Delibes. We're going to hear a ballet suite from Coppelia. Tchaikovsky famously admitted that if he had heard Coppelia first, he never would have had the courage to write Swan Lake. High praise from Tchaikovsky. Here's that ballet suite with the Berlin Radio Symphony Orchestra led by Heinz Fricke.

0: The ballet suite from Coppelia by Leo Delib. And the Berlin Radio Symphony Orchestra was led by Heinz Fricke. 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This is Piedmont Arts. The Charlotte Master Chorale is embarking on its 76th season, and the theme this year is celebrating community, belonging, and the extraordinary power of voices coming together. Here's Artistic Director Kenny Potter.
1: In our society, we see, we read in our news feeds of divisiveness. We miss, I think, our shared humanity. We all experience beauty, and we might experience it different ways, or sadness, or joy. And we are wanting to embrace and lean into that this year, whether it's the sorrow of reflecting on 9/11 and doing that through Mozart's Requiem, or whether it's Charlotte Sings, which celebrates all the great choral singing that's happening in Charlotte.
0: This season will see a variety of concerts, as well as the inauguration of the Young Singers of Charlotte, a new tuition-free high school ensemble.
1: We know a lot of teachers in the area, and we've watched how many challenges they're up against in general in public education, but specifically in the arts, and even more specifically in choral singing. And so this fall, we're very excited that we're offering a choir, and it'll be truly a community choir that, yes, they're going to work on their musical skills, but it's also about their people skills and understanding community and knowing more about their neighbors.
0: The Charlotte Master Chorale season officially opens September 11th with a performance of Mozart's Requiem for the 25th anniversary of 9/11, along with the Charlotte Symphony Orchestra and Opera Carolina. 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

Robert Stankowski and the CSSR State Philharmonic, and Antonín Dvořák's Overture to Rusalka. 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The Gladys and Rahm Spark Society is a group of listeners who care about classical music on WDAV. We thank Anne Waters Dowd of Charlotte for the extraordinary part she plays in bringing this music to you. For information on joining the Spark Society, visit WDAV.org and scroll down to the Ways to Give section. Robert Schumann wrote his Second Symphony while recovering from severe physical and mental illness, describing the music as a personal battle against his condition. Gustav Mahler later reorchestrated it, and it's what he called instrumental retouchings between 1902 and 1903 to fix what he believed were flaws in Schumann's brass and woodwind scoring. We're going to hear that arrangement by Mahler next, the Symphony No. 2 in C Finale with the Gewandhaus Orchestra, led by Ricardo Chailly.

The finale from Robert Schumann's Symphony No. 2 in C, as arranged by Gustav Mahler. The Gewandhaus Orchestra, led by Ricardo Chailly, here on 89.9 and WDAV.org, a service of Davidson College, supported by listeners like you. I'm Rachel Stewart, glad to be with you, and we'll be ready to slow down at 11 because we've got our Pause for Reflection piece coming up then, so I hope you'll be listening. 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Music next by Otto Nicolai. This is the overture to the homecoming of the exile, and the Cologne Radio Orchestra is led by Mikhail Yurovsky.

The Overture to the Homecoming of the Exile by Otto Nicolai. The Cologne Radio Orchestra was led by Mikhail Yurovsky. 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Hope you're having a great Tuesday morning. I'm Rachel Stewart, glad to be with you. And we can look forward to music by C.P.E. Bach and by an adolescent Gioachino Rossini. All that's coming up in just a bit. It's time for our pause for reflection, our chance to step back from the day for a few moments with a really nice piece of music. Today it's by Rebecca Clark, who was a pioneering English violist who often published her name under male pseudonyms because of the pervasive sexism of the early 20th century. This is a piece inspired by an old Scottish folk melody. It's called I'll Bid My Heart Be Still. Philip Dukes plays the viola and Sophia Rahman the piano.

a lovely piece that shows just how soulful the viola can be. I'll Bid My Heart Be Still, music by Rebecca Clark, with violist Philip Dukes and pianist Sophia Rahman. That's our pause for reflection on this Tuesday morning, and I hope you did take a pause, and I hope you were able to take a breath and step back from the day. We have these pauses for reflection every weekday at 11 a.m. and 3 p.m. right here on 89.9 and WDAV.org, your classical companion. Music by one of Bach's sons is on the way, and also a very young Rossini. And just a reminder that if you have a request or a piece of music you'd like to hear, let us know about it. We do have WDAV by request every Sunday in the noon hour, and Lauren Rico is your host for that. To make a request, you can go to our website, WDAV.org, and look for the request form there. Here's something from a recent album of choral music by Canadian Indigenous composers and singers called Where Waters Meet. We're going to hear something by Carmen Braden, Where Waters Meet, Movement 1, The Water Memories. And this is the Canadian Chamber Choir.

Where Waters Meet, the first movement, Water Memories, by Carmen Braden, and the Canadian Chamber Choir with Cheryl Sewapagaham were performing. The ensemble is based in Alberta, and that's from a recent album of choral music by Canadian Indigenous composers and singers. 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Hope you're having a great day so far. I'm Rachel Stewart, and we can look forward to music by Carl Philipp Emanuel Bach next. Speaking of choral music, you should listen to this week's Piedmont Arts podcast because it's all about choral music. The Charlotte Chamber Chorale is about to launch its 76th season, and this week their chamber choir is going to help kick off WDAV's new small batch concert series. This year the group will celebrate community, belonging, and the power of voices singing together through a variety of concerts that include recent choral compositions as well as classics like Fauré's Requiem. And artistic director Kenny Potter is the guest on this week's Piedmont Arts to talk about all of that and more. And also on Piedmont Arts, Phil Vavra has plenty of fun activities to recommend in his fanfare segment. So I hope you'll give it a listen at wdav.org/podcasts, Apple Podcasts, and iHeart Podcasts. Here's music by Carl Philipp Emanuel Bach, the second son of Johann Sebastian, the Flute Concerto in A. Jean-Pierre Rampal is the flutist with the Franz Liszt Chamber Orchestra led by Janos Rolla.

CPE Box Flute Concerto in A here on 89.9 and WDAV.org with flutist Jean-Pierre Rampal and the Franz Liszt Chamber Orchestra led by Janos Rolla. 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Here's music written by a 12-year-old Gioachino Rossini before he ever had any composition lessons. It's the String Sonata No. 2 in A, and Serenata of London performs.

0: The String Sonata No. 2 in A by Gioachino Rossini, written when he was just 12, and Serenata of London performed. Coming up, it is music by Tomasini, and then we'll open the Mozart Cafe at noon here on 89.9 and WDAV.org.
1: 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Philip Seymour Hoffman, Christopher Walken, and Catherine Keener star in a drama hailed by Roger Ebert as an insightful, dignified reflection on art, aging, and collaboration. 7 p.m., September 3rd at the Independent Picture House in Charlotte. 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

0: 1917 ballet after sonatas by Domenico Cimarosa. And that was music by Tomasini. Concert Arts Orchestra, led by Robert Irving. And you're listening to Classical Public Radio, 89.9 WDAV, WDAV HD1 Davidson, and WDAV.org. Stick around for the Mozart Cafe. It opens up in just a moment with some music by Mozart. And a quick look at our weather forecast. Mostly sunny today with a high near 86, so not too bad. Partly cloudy tonight with a low around 68, and there is a chance of showers and thunderstorms tomorrow. Otherwise, expect mostly sunny skies and a high near 89.
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Harmony Music selections from The Abduction from the Seraglio, and Harmony Music was wind arrangements of music from operas. The Amadeus Winds, led by Bastian Blomart. Getting started with music by Mozart here in the Mozart Cafe. Hope you're having a great Tuesday so far. 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Very glad to be with you today. We will have more music by Mozart in the cafe, as is our custom, and we will also be listening to music by his contemporaries. Just a reminder, WDAV has a blog. It's called Of Note, and it's a great place for classical music news and features. 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Here's a symphony by Michael Haydn, who was the younger brother of Franz Joseph Haydn and also a neighbor to Mozart in Salzburg. Mozart admired his music very much. This is Michael Haydn's Symphony No. 23 in F with the German Chamber Academy of Neuss, led by Johannes Goritzky.

Michael Haydn's Symphony No. 23 in F and the German Chamber Academy of Neuss was led by Johannes Goritzky. You're in the Mozart Cafe on 89.9 and WDAV.org, your classical companion. And we have music by Mozart next. This is from the latest album from forte pianist Christian Bezuidenhout, and it features Mozart's Piano Concertos numbers 20, 14, and 5. And we're going to hear the Romance from the Piano Concerto number 20 in D minor. This movement was performed over the end credits of Amadeus as poor Mozart is buried in a pauper's grave. Here it is, again, the forte pianist Christian Bezuidenhout with the Freiburg Baroque Orchestra.

0: The Romance from the Piano Concerto No. 20 in D minor by Mozart. That featured forte pianist Christian Bezuidenhout and the Freiburg Baroque Orchestra.
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0: Next, we've got music by Luigi Boccherini. We're going to hear the finale from his Guitar Quintet No. 7 in E minor. This features Narciso Yepes, the guitarist, with the Melos Quartet.

The finale from the Guitar Quintet No. 7 in E minor by Luigi Boccherini. Narciso Yepes was the guitarist with the Melos Quartet. And you're in the Mozart Cafe on 89.9 and WDAV.org. And we've got time for one more selection, and it is by Mozart. It is from the festive serenade that he wrote for the wedding of Marie Elizabeth Hofner, daughter of a prominent Salzburg family. It's the first movement from the Hofner Serenade. Here's the Munich Chamber Orchestra. Enrico Onofrio conducts.

0: The opening movement from Mozart's Hofner Serenade, No. 7 in D, the Munich Chamber Orchestra led by Enrico Onofrio. And that's it for today's Mozart Cafe. Come back tomorrow at noon.
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I'm Rachel Stewart, and I hope you'll stick around and enjoy some music with Lauren Rico. She will be here shortly with something by Jeremiah Clark. First, it's our 1 o'clock waltz. Today, it is by Max Steiner. It is from the 1938 film Jezebel.

He was one of the architects of the classic Hollywood film score, Max Steiner. That was the waltz from his score to the 1938 film Jezebel, the Hollywood Bowl Orchestra, conducted by John Mountcherry. On Classical Public Radio, 89.9 WDAV. Hi, I'm Lauren Rico. I'm filling in for Mylita Melton. Very happy to spend some time with you on this Tuesday. Hope all is going well. We've got a noteworthy story with Loki Karuna coming up. Right now, it's Jeremiah Clarke. He was an English Baroque composer and an organist at St. Paul's Cathedral. His trumpet suite in D is performed by Thierry Canes and the Chamber Orchestra of Bourgogne.

0: Thierry Kens, trumpeter with the Chamber Orchestra of Bourgogne, with the Trumpet Suite in D by Jeremiah Clark. 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
1: Picture yourself at a party or some other sort of social gathering. If someone walked up to you and said, "Do you need a tuner? Because you look very sharp." How would you react? I guess it's fair to say that even musical pickup lines can be a bit cheesy, but that doesn't mean music itself can't be a little flirtatious. How you doing? I'm Loki Karuna, and on today's edition of Noteworthy, I'd like to invite you to be wooed by a very flirtatious piece of music, one by composer Gabriella Lena Frank. Gabriella's upbringing was quite colorful and even more diverse, and it shows in her music. Across her catalog, you'll find works that honor the stories and experiences of people not only in the United States, but throughout all of the Americas, including this composition that mixes Western classical techniques with the sounds of South America. What Gabriella depicts in this movement is a flirtatious love song, typically delivered by men looking to, well, pick someone up. It's a tune that she called Coqueteos. In more recent years, Gabriella Lena Frank has picked up many students with her creative music academy, quickly becoming one of the most sought-after experiences for up-and-coming composers. She's a force to be reckoned with, from her fortes to her musical flirtations, earning her a spot among today's most noteworthy. Noteworthy is a production of WDAV Classical Public Radio.
0: You can hear this and other noteworthy stories at noteworthyclassical.org. Gabriella Lena Frank wrote three Latin American dances in 2003. We're going to hear the one called The Mestizo, which historically refers to mixed indigenous and European ancestry. It's performed by the Utah Symphony with Keith Lockhart.

Keith Lockhart conducting the Utah Symphony Orchestra for the Mestizo Waltz from Three Latin American Dances by Gabriela Lena Frank. For more information about her and her music, visit noteworthyclassical.org. 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Joaquin Rodrigo was almost completely blind from the age of 3 after having contracted diphtheria. But he went on to compose using Braille notation, and then he dictated his music to copyists later on. This is his Concierto de Aranjuez, written in 1939. It takes its name from the Royal Palace and Gardens at Aranjuez, south of Madrid. It's performed by Eric Kunzel, the Naples Philharmonic Orchestra, and guitarist David Russell.

Concierto de Aranjuez by Joaquin Rodrigo. David Russell was the guitarist, and Eric Kunzel conducted the Naples Philharmonic Orchestra. You heard that on Classical Public Radio, 89.9 WDAV. From Henri Rabaud, his Solo de Concours, or Competition Solo. It's a cornerstone of the French academic clarinet repertoire, written in 1901 for the annual graduation exit examination at the Paris Conservatory. Here, Jonathan Kohler is the clarinetist, and Rasha Witkowskaita is the pianist.

0: Henri Rabaud's Solo de Concours, or Competition Solo, Jonathan Kohler, clarinet, and Rasa Witkowskaite was the pianist. 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
1: 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Philip Seymour Hoffman, Christopher Walken, and Catherine Keener star in a drama hailed by Roger Ebert as an insightful, dignified reflection on art, aging, and collaboration. 7 p.m., September 3rd at the Independent Picture House in Charlotte. 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

Remember that very first time you discovered classical music? Many folks tell us they heard a famous piece or two in their Saturday morning cartoons. Or maybe they went looking for something pleasant to listen to and ended up finding a much deeper connection with that music. 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

The Delirium of the Composers. That is the translation of that piece by Carl Ditters von Dittersdorf. And in case you're not familiar with him, you've probably heard him on the Mozart Cafe because he was a contemporary of Haydn and Mozart and one of the prominent composers of the classical era. His music performed by the Philony Orchestra, Wegrode conducting them. 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Good afternoon, I'm Laura Enrico, and I'm filling in for Mylita Melton. Every weekday at this time, you can be listening for a substantial piece of music. What will it be this time? It is a concerto, a cello concerto, Antonín Dvořák's Cello Concerto in B Minor. He wrote it in 1894 to 95 while serving as director of the National Conservatory of Music in New York. Now, he had previously doubted the cello could be a very effective concerto instrument, worrying that its lower register might sound muddy and that its upper register would be too nasal, and just that it couldn't carry itself against the weight of an orchestra. What changed his mind? Well, hearing cellist composer Victor Herbert's second cello concerto in New York, Dvořák was impressed by how Herbert balanced the solo cello against the orchestra. This

Alisa Weilerstein, cellist with the Czech Philharmonic, and Jiří Belohlávek conducting that cello concerto in B minor by Antonín Dvořák, your midday masterpiece, which you can count on Monday through Friday at 2 o'clock here on WDAV.

Domenico Scarlatti wrote more than 550 keyboard sonatas. Most of them were these compact single movement works. That was a transcription of one of them for guitar. Simeon Flick performed Domenico Scarlatti's Sonata in E. A Classical Public Radio, 89.9 WDAV. He was born the son of a wealthy French planter and an enslaved African woman in Guadeloupe in 1745. Joseph Bologna, the Chevalier de Saint-Georges. Taken to France as a boy, he became an extraordinary violinist and a composer and a conductor and a champion fencer. And that's just a few of the things. Truly a Renaissance man. This symphony, number 1 in G by Joseph Bologna, the Chevalier de Saint-Georges, Michael Halasch conducts the Czech Chamber Philharmonic.

Members of the Czech Chamber Philharmonic, led by Michael Halas. That was the Symphony No. 1 in G by Josip Bologna, a.k.a. the Chevalier de Saint-Georges. 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I'm Lauren Rico. I'm not the voice you usually hear. I'm filling in for Mylita Melton. One married beau and a blue piece, both coming up. But first, it is your daily pause for reflection, which you can count on Monday through Friday at this time. A beautiful piece of music, just long enough to give you a breather, kind of knock the dust of the day off. And today's piece comes from contemporary, mostly choral conductor Eric Whitaker. He sets text by Walt Whitman. In All Seems Beautiful to Me, it's performed by Voces 8.

Walt Whitman's words set to music by Eric Whitaker. All Seems Beautiful to Me, performed by Voces 8. Your daily pause for reflection, which you can count on every day at 3 o'clock here on Classical Public Radio 89.9 WDAV. Missed a program or a piece of music on Classical Public Radio? 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That's where you will find past episodes of everything from Biscuits and Bach to the night music. 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Henry Purcell spent much of his career writing not only court and church music, but music for the commercial London theater. After the Restoration, English theater was booming, and audiences expected songs and dances and instrumental numbers all woven into plays. This is music that Henry Purcell wrote for The Married Beau, a late 17th century stage comedy. It's performed by La Stravaganza.

0: the ensemble La Stravaganza performing The Married Beau by Henry Purcell. The Gladys and Rahm Spark Society is a group of listeners who care about classical music on WDAV. 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

Hazel Scott was a Trinidad-born American pianist, singer, actress, and civil rights activist. That was her idol. And before that, Libby Larson's Blue Piece. We heard pianist Laura Downs and violinist Rachel Barton Pine. 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Hi, I'm Lauren Rico, and I'm filling in for Mylita Melton. Charlotte Master Chorale is about to launch its 76th season, and this week their chamber choir helped kick off WDAV's new small batch concert series. This year, the group will celebrate community, belonging, and the power of voices singing together through a variety of concerts that include recent choral compositions, as well as classics like Fauré's Requiem. Artistic director Kenny Potter is the guest on this week's episode of Piedmont Arts, and he tells us about the season and other interesting projects the organization is undertaking. Plus, Phil Vavra has plenty of fun activities to recommend in his fanfare segment. 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Franz Joseph Haydn's Symphony No. 86 in D, it's one of his six Paris symphonies commissioned in the 1780s. Now, what I didn't know is the orchestra that commissioned these symphonies was actually directed by none other than Joseph Bologna, the Chevalier de Saint-Georges. We heard his music earlier and often hear his music here on WDAV. These symphonies were written for a sophisticated Parisian audience already fascinated by Haydn's music. Here is the Handel and Haydn Society, Harry Christophers, conducting the Symphony No. 86 in D by Haydn.

0: Franz Joseph Haydn's Symphony No. 86 in D, the Handel and Haydn Society, with Harry Christophers conducting them. Music is made possible by Stokes County and Hanging Rock Tourism, where visitors can relax on the open waters of the Dan River on a float-by tube, canoe, or kayak. Details about where to make a splash, cool off, and find an outfitter at hangingrock.com.
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0: I'm Lauren Rico. I've been filling in for Mylita Melton today. Thanks so much for your company. It has been a pleasure. Frank Dominguez is coming up next on Classical Public Radio 89.9 WDAV, WDAV HD1 Davidson, and WDAV.org.

The Harpsichord Concerto in D Minor, BWV 1059, by Johann Sebastian Bach. Christophe Rousset at the harpsichord and leading Les Talons Lyriques. Ahead, chamber music written by a country and bluegrass fiddler. This is 89.9 and WDAV.org, classical music whenever you need it. And I'm Frank Dominguez. It's a pleasure to have your company on this Tuesday afternoon. Hope you're doing well. High art and folk traditions aren't opposites for the Grammy and Country Music Association award-winning violinist and composer Mark O'Connor. He composed the string quartet you'll hear next to honor the 400th anniversary of the Hudson River settlements. The piece blends bluegrass fiddling with formal classical counterpoint, and it proves that roots music and classical string quartets are two branches of the same tree. Here it's Ida Kavafian and Mark O'Connor playing violins. Paul Neubauer is the violist, and the cellist is Matt Heimowitz. They play the finale, Old Time, from the String Quartet No. 3 by Mark O'Connor.

That's the finale of Old Time, the String Quartet No. 3 by Mark O'Connor. Ida Kavafian and Mark O'Connor were the violinists. The violist was Paul Neubauer, and Matt Heimovitz played the cello. In a moment, you'll hear three of the piano postcards from a new release by Stephen Huff. This is 89.9 and WDAV.org, a classical oasis whenever you need it. And every weeknight, we have the Evening Opus with Keenan Harmon. It's the perfect opportunity to settle in and enjoy a complete masterpiece. Tune in for the Evening Opus every Monday through Friday, starting at 8, here at 89.9, WDAV.org, or in the WDAV app. Piano Postcards is the name of the new album from Stephen Huff, and he explores the world from the perspective of the itinerant artist sending home musical messages. The messages begin right now with the Prelude in G-sharp minor by Sergei Rachmaninoff. Stephen Huff is the performer.

Do You Want to Build a Snowman? Stephen Huff was the pianist in that arrangement he made of music from the Disney film Frozen by Robert Lopez and Kristen Anderson Lopez. Kristen, a Charlotte native, grew up right here in the Carolinas, attending drama classes at the Children's Theater in Charlotte. Before that, you heard Edward McDowell's To a Wild Rose from Woodland Sketches, and also the Prelude in G-sharp minor by Sergei Rachmaninoff, three of the piano postcards that Stephen Huff has on his new release by that name. Coming up, hear what happened when a musical maverick studied Pergolesi. This is WDAV, a service of Davidson College, supported by listeners like you. I'm Frank Dominguez. It's always a pleasure to have you listening. Reimagining the past was a logical step in the evolution of the 20th century's most revolutionary composer. When the impresario Sergei Diaghilev asked Igor Stravinsky to arrange 18th century music by Pergolesi for the Ballet Russe, the composer of progressive ballets such as The Firebird and The Rite of Spring was reluctant at first. But after studying Pergolesi's scores, he found that he admired the music so much, he ended up transitioning into his neoclassical period in the process. Conductor Robert Kraft, who worked closely with Stravinsky in later decades, directs this performance with the Orchestra of St. Luke's, selections from the music from Pulcinella by Igor Stravinsky.

Selections from the Pulcinella Suite, which in turn was drawn from the score Igor Stravinsky wrote for the ballet Pulcinella, presented by the Ballet Russe in 1920 in Paris at the request of Serge Diaghilev. That was the Orchestra of St. Luke's, under the direction of Robert Kraft. A symphony by Mozart is ahead, with Staatskapelle Dresden, led by Sir Colin Davis. Escape, entertainment, inspiration. There's a classical oasis here at 89.9 and WDAV.org. Our blog of note is a great place for classical music news and features. This week, check out posts about how technology has changed WDAV over the years and about Women's Equality Day. Plus, Phil Vavra's fanfare column gives you the latest on sights, sounds, and bites in our area. 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

That's the Symphony No. 30 in D by Wolfgang Mozart. Sir Colin Davis conducted Staatskapelle Dresden. Adventure and romantic passion inspired the orchestral storytelling that's next on The Road to Joy. Time to shut down the computer and head home after a good day's work. We have Hector Berlioz to guide the way. 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I'm Frank Dominguez. Thanks for joining me. There's a chance of rain that increases over the next few days. For tonight, partly cloudy in the low 68. Slight chance of showers and thunderstorms tomorrow, but mostly sunny, the high 89. And then a good chance of showers and thunderstorms tomorrow night and Thursday, mostly cloudy tomorrow night, down to 70 for the low, and partly sunny on Thursday with a high near 87. The astronomer Carl Sagan once affirmed, "Writing is perhaps the greatest of human inventions. A book is proof that humans are capable of working magic." How about that? Well, perhaps no other composer knew the joy of literature better than Hector Berlioz. Several of his works were inspired by classic plays and romantic novels. He composed this overture in 1844, drawing inspiration from Byron's Pirate Tales and James Fenimore Cooper's maritime novels. It's the concert overture Le Corsaire with the San Diego Symphony Orchestra, conducted by Yoav Talmi.

0: the swashbuckling concert overture Le Corsaire, The Privateer by Hector Berlioz, you have Talmy leading the San Diego Symphony Orchestra on the road to joy. Corsair, by the way, translates as privateer, and a privateer, if you don't know, is a pirate who's for hire, usually by a rival monarchy to attack the navy of the rival country. Privateer is also the name of the teams at the University of New Orleans, where I attended graduate school, oh, so many years ago. There's music by Vivaldi on the way in a moment, Pepe Romero playing the guitar, along with I Musici. 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
1: 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Philip Seymour Hoffman, Christopher Walken, and Catherine Keener star in a drama hailed by Roger Ebert as an insightful, dignified reflection on art, aging, and collaboration. 7 p.m., September 3rd at the Independent Picture House in Charlotte. 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

That's a trio in G minor by Antonio Vivaldi. Pepe Romero was the guitarist with I Musici. Coming up, a concerto for two clarinets and orchestra by Franz Kromer. 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Here is the Concerto in E-flat for two clarinets and orchestra by Franz Kromer. You'll hear Walter and Anne Boykins as the soloists and the Belgian Nouvelle Chamber Orchestra led by Jan Kaiers.

The Concerto in E-flat for two clarinets and orchestra by Franz Krummer. You heard Walter and Anne Boykins playing the clarinets, and the Belgian Nouvelle Chamber Orchestra was led by Jan Kaiers. There's opera music by Jules Massenet on the way in just a moment. This is WDAV, a service of Davidson College, supported by listeners like you. The chance of rain increasing over the next couple of days. For tonight, partly cloudy skies in the low 68. Slight chance of showers and thunderstorms tomorrow, but mostly sunny, the high near 89. And a good chance of showers and thunderstorms tomorrow night through Thursday, with mostly cloudy skies tomorrow night and a low of 70. And partly sunny on Thursday, the high near 89. Operatic storytelling has a unique power to turn familiar childhood fairy tales into adult enchantment. Premiered in Paris in 1899, Jules Massenet's adaptation of Charles Perrault's classic tale of Cinderella sparkles with late romantic orchestral color. We'll hear the Hong Kong Philharmonic, led by Kenneth Jean, a suite from the opera Cendrillon or Cinderella by Jules Massenet.

A suite from the score of the opera Cinderella by Jules Massenet. Kenneth Jean led the Hong Kong Philharmonic. More opera music ahead in a moment from Zoltán Kodály's Hare János. You'll hear the intermezzo with the Hungarian State Symphony Orchestra led by Adam Fischer. This is 89.9 and WDAV.org. A classical oasis whenever you need it.

0: The intermezzo from Hari Janos by Zoltán Kodály, Adam Fischer conducting the Hungarian State Symphony Orchestra. The WDAV Supper Club begins momentarily with the incomparable music of Chopin, as performed by Garrick Olson. I'm Frank Dominguez. The chance of rain increases over the next couple of days. We'll have partly cloudy skies tonight with a low around 68. And there's a slight chance of showers and thunderstorms tomorrow. Should be mostly sunny, though, with a high near 89. Good chance of showers and thunderstorms tomorrow night and Thursday, too. Mostly cloudy tomorrow night, the low 70, and partly sunny on Thursday, with the high reaching 87.
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The Four Mazurkas from Opus 67 by Frédéric Chopin, performed by the first American to win the International Chopin Piano Competition, Garrick Olson. Coming up, it's the finale of a violin concerto in B by Johann Baptist Vagnol. You'll hear Ivan Zanotti and the Prague Virtuosi led by Oldřich Vilcek. I'm Frank Dominguez, and it's great to have your company. 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

0: That's the finale of the Violin Concerto in B by Johann van Hal, with Ivan Zanatti, the soloist, and Virtuosi di Praga, led by Ulrich Wilczek. Coming up, when is a quintet a quartet? When it's a quartet for flute, oboe, two clarinets, and accompanying piano. It's music by Amilcare Ponchielli, and it's ahead after this.
1: Another round of small batch concerts kicks off and breaks new ground with the Charlotte Master Chorale Chamber Singers at Free Range Brewing on Saturday, August 29 at 7 p.m. It's the first ever small batch choral program, an upbeat musical lineup from Charlotte's premier chamber choir. 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

an 1857 composition by Amilcare Ponchielli. That's a quartet for flute, oboe, clarinets, and accompanying piano. He didn't want to call it a quintet because he wanted to emphasize that the wind instruments were in contrast to the piano, in which case, why didn't he call it a duo? I don't know. But it was performed there by Heinrich Keller, flute, Omar Soboli, oboe, Bruno Ferlanetto, small clarinet, Anthony Morf, presumably larger clarinet, and Gerard Vies was the pianist. Preserving regional folk melodies is one of the most vital ways composers have honored cultural heritage. You'll hear an example of that in just a moment. WDAV is a service of Davidson College, supported by listeners like you. Sergei Lyapunov wrote this virtuosic rhapsody in 1907 under the mentorship of Mili Balakirev. He weaved Ukrainian folk songs into a grand tapestry. It's a testament to the power of folk song inside classical forms. This performance features American pianist Michael Ponti. He's known for his pioneering recordings of neglected romantic repertory. Here he plays with the Westphalian Symphony Orchestra. Siegfried Landau conducts the Rhapsody on Ukrainian Themes by Sergei Lyapunov.

0: The Rhapsody on Ukrainian Themes by Sergei Lyapunov, Michael Ponti performing with the Westphalian Symphony Orchestra, conducted by Siegfried Landau. The Guildhall String Ensemble plays a Concerto Grosso by Handel in a moment as we wrap things up in the WDAV Supper Club. 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

That's the ninth concerto from the Opus 6 collection of concerti by George Frideric Handel. The Guildhall String Ensemble performed. On the way, it's the Concerto of the South from Manuel Ponce. You'll hear the first movement with the legendary Andrés Segovia. The WDAV Supper Club is here for you, and you have a standing invitation to join us every Monday through Friday at 6. 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

The first movement of the Concierto del Sur, or the Concerto of the South, by Manuel Ponce. Andrés Segovia was the guitarist in a recording from 1958 with the Symphony of the Air, conducted by Enrique Jorda. The next selection features virtuosic flair grounded in personal resilience. 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Our new small batch concert series gets underway this week with a performance by the Charlotte Master Chorale Chamber Singers. It's going to be Saturday at Free Range Brewing in Charlotte. And the season kicks off with a performance of Mozart's Requiem by the larger full ensemble on September 11th to commemorate the 25th anniversary of 9/11. Artistic director Kenny Potter is the guest on this week's Piedmont Arts. He talks about the season as well as the Young Singers of Charlotte, a new program for high schoolers. 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French violinist Patrice Fontanarossa, born in Paris in 1942, survived the Nazi occupation as a child before winning first prize at the Paris Conservatory at just 16 years old. He's still with us, and he'll observe his 84th birthday in about 9 days. You'll hear him now executing Spaniard Pablo de Sarasate's dazzling Gypsy Runs, accompanied by Douglas Gamley and the Sinfonia of London. This is Zegunerweisen, Gypsy Airs, by Pablo de Sarasate.

Zigeunerweisen, Gypsy Airs from Pablo de Sarasate. Patrice Fontana Rosa was the violinist with the Symphony of London led by Douglas Gamley. Coming up, it's a suite from Masquerade by Johan Halvorsen. You'll hear the Bergen Philharmonic led by Nema Järvi. 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

Johan Halvorsen wrote an opera titled Masquerade, and that's the suite from that opera, played by the Bergen Philharmonic Orchestra of Norway. Neyma Järvi was the conductor. On the way, Camille Saint-Saëns gives a personalized musical wedding gift. 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Camille Saint-Saëns composed this charming music you'll hear next in 1885 as a wedding present for his close friend, pianist Caroline Montagne-Ramory. It reminds me that the right music at the reception can be the sweetest gift any bridal party can receive. Stephen Huff is the pianist here, and the City of Birmingham Symphony Orchestra is conducted by Sakari Oramo. Camille Saint-Saëns' Wedding Cake Caprice Waltz.

I think they might have spiked the punch bowl at that wedding reception. That was the Wedding Cake Caprice Waltz by Camille Saint-Saëns. Stephen Huff, the pianist, and Zaccaria Ramo was the conductor of the City of Birmingham Symphony Orchestra. With that, it's time for me to hand things over to Keenan Harmon. He'll have a Beethoven chamber masterwork as the evening opus, and he'll bring you the night music, too, a little after that. The chance of rain increases over the next couple of days with partly cloudy skies tonight, the low 68, and a slight chance of showers and thunderstorms tomorrow, mostly sunny, the high 89. Good chance of showers and thunderstorms begins tomorrow night through Thursday with mostly cloudy skies tomorrow night, the low 70, and partly sunny skies Thursday, the high near 87. 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

Good evening and welcome. I'm Keenan Harmon, and moments from now, we have tonight's evening opus. We present a different complete masterwork each weeknight at the 8 p.m. hour, and tonight we have some music for you, written late in life by Beethoven. It was later in life, after losing his hearing, that Beethoven pulled every resource he had to continue composing. From sketches written over a lifetime to the form and texture he loved, counterpoint. And the composer had a bit of a prophetic sensibility about him, weaving sound and texture in a way that the world would hear over a century after his passing. He was very much ahead of his time with his later works. The late quartets sound quite modern, with a timeless expressiveness. You can just hear the longing. We're going to hear the Brentano String Quartet perform from Beethoven's Opus 131. Here's tonight's evening opus, the String Quartet number 14 in C sharp minor.